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Coast 103.5. If you love this song by Madonna, you have to listen on her new album. There's a song called Danceteria. It kind of has the same vibe, and I love it. And Madonna just had her 9th number one hit on dance music charts because of her new album. This is Vogue on Coast 103.5.

you want to see Journey at the Sphere in Las Vegas, listen for LNK's Q&A tomorrow morning around 7:30. And speaking of people at the Sphere, they just finished their residency. It's No Doubt. It's

Your Wednesday with the LNK Morning Show and Win. We got Dodgers, the Eagles in Vegas, and tomorrow's letter to Ellen. How much proof do you need before you just stop trusting someone? Don't miss a minute. 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

0: The best mix of the 80s, 90s, and today on Coast 103.5. And hello there, my name is Sandy Steck. A lot of cool things happening in the sky within the next 24 hours. Tomorrow night and Thursday, the peak of the Perseids meteor shower. So if you can get out to Joshua Tree or somewhere really dark, you should see some shooting stars, which I absolutely love. Also, tomorrow is a total solar eclipse. The only thing is, depending on where you're at, I'm here in Burbank, we're not going to be able to see it in California. Basically, it's the northern parts of the country, so Anchorage, Alaska, and Michigan, and D.C., and Philly, and they won't see it to totality. It'll be like 9% to 37% full. But countries like Greenland, Iceland, Spain, Russia, and parts of Portugal will see it 100%. So when is the next one? Well, we won't be able to see it here either, but if you're willing to travel, abroad, Luxor, Egypt will be the best location, August 2nd, 2027.
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All right. Have a great rest of your night. I'm Sandy Steck. I'll be back tomorrow at 3. And remember, it's still a Talk Back Tuesday. Leave us a talk back on our iHeartRadio app, that little red microphone button. Tomorrow morning, the LNK Morning Show going to give away tickets to see Niall Horan next May 2027. So we need your name, your number, and...

0: It's a little after 7 o'clock. Good evening, Southern California. You found Delilah's Love Songs on the Coast, right here on Coast 103.5, on a Talk About It Tuesday night. Call me, phone lines are open, 1-800-929-KOST. Let's head to the phone lines and talk to our first caller on hold. Hi there, you've called Delilah on Coast 103.5. Thanks for joining us tonight. Who's this?
1: Hello, Delilah. This is Mallory. How are you?
0: Mallory, I'm wonderful. What can I do for you?
1: I can't believe I got through. I would like you to play a song for me and my boyfriend. We have been friends for 12 years, best friends for 8 years, and now we're an item.
0: So how did this friendship catch fire if he was in the friend zone for that many years and now he's in the ooh baby zone? How did that happen?
1: I wish I had an answer for you. I'm not real sure myself. Up until the last few months, I'm not real sure what happened, but I'm sure glad it did.
0: Well, the fact that you were best friends all this time means you have a solid foundation to build on.
1: Yes, that's my favorite part of all of this.
0: I love this story. This is so weird. I could never do that. For me, there had to be that instant attraction. I couldn't do anything sensible and like get to know somebody. Who does that and builds a relationship on a solid foundation of friendship and trust and understanding instead of just physical attraction and lust? I mean, that's so sensible. That's so lovely.
1: Thank you so much. I love to hear that.
0: What is his name?
1: His name is Russell.
0: And you say you're an item, but you're grinning from ear to ear. So this sounds like it's more than just like a fling, more than just like a date night.
1: Oh, yeah. No, well, we're long distance, unfortunately. So we're trying to figure things out as we go now with this newfound love that we have for each other.
0: Well, I will play a song to help you along in that path.
1: Thank you so much, sweetie.
0: All right. Good night.

0: 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Good evening, LA. Welcome aboard. You found Delilah. 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
30: Hi, Dana. Thank you for calling the Delilah Show. What can I do for you?
31: I was wondering if you could pick a song out that would magically touch somebody's heart, somebody that I've fallen in love with and isn't really on the same path I am on yet. Can you do that kind of magic?
30: Who is this person that you're in love with?
31: Oh, his name is Jimmy.
30: And is Jimmy at least in like with you?
31: Yeah, I believe so.
30: But he's just not stupid, head over heels, flying in the middle of the night to see you in love with you.
31: No, not yet. I'm working real hard, but I just haven't caught him yet. I'm working.
30: Maybe you should stop chasing him and walk the other direction and see if he runs after you.
31: Gosh, thank you. I love you, Delilah.
30: God bless you. Good luck.
31: Thank you.
30: If you catch him, call me back.

0: 1-800-929-KOST. That's the number to call tonight, Southland, right here on Coast 103.5. Todd, hi. You've called Delilah. Tell me about the person who is on your heart tonight.
1: She is the most wonderful woman I've ever met in my life, and I would love to be with her again for the rest of my life.
0: Wow, that sounds serious. What's her name?
1: Her name is Tammy.
0: How long have you cared about Tammy?
1: 24 years.
0: Okay, that is a long life.
1: Yes.
0: Where did you meet Tammy?
1: I was in the Army, and she was working on the post where I was stationed, and we got together, and we fell in love, and we are soulmates.
0: So are you married? Are you engaged? Are you dating? Is she with somebody else? What's the story?
1: To be engaged. She's going through a divorce, but we were together for 7 years before this.
0: So you were together, and then you, whose idea was it to split apart?
1: It was kind of a mutual thing, a sad thing. It was very sad, but we came back together, and it's an amazing thing.
0: And now you're back together, and you want to be with her forever?
1: Forever. For the rest of my life.
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0: 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You found Delilah right here on Coast 103.5 with Love Songs on the Coast. Come in and make yourself at home. It is time for you to put the stress, the worries, the nonsense, the negativity of the day aside. Put it aside. Don't bring it into the house. Don't bring it into your family. Don't bring it into your home. Leave it at the door. All that negativity, all that heartache, all those frustrations, all the political conversations you think you want to have with your family. Don't do it. Resist the temptation. Trust me, they're tired of hearing it. What they want is to hear your heart. They want to hear who you love, why you love them. They want to hear words of tenderness, words of affirmation, words of compassion, words that show that you are fully present. Tonight, bring in joy, bring in laughter, bring in love, bring in compassion, bring in care. Let them know, let the people in your life know that you care for them, that you care about them, that you care what they're going through, what they're feeling, that you care about their school or their work or their passions or their dreams. I am here to celebrate all those things to help you share from the heart. We'll be back. 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

0: Michelle, thank you for calling. This is Delilah. What can I do for you?
1: Hi. I'm chaperoning a trip with my church youth group, and we just all want to tell you hi and tell you that we love you.
0: Well, thank you. How many folks are on this youth group trip people thing?
1: We got about 47.
0: 47 kids.
1: Yeah, pretty much.
0: Yeah. Teenagers?
1: Uh-huh. Yeah, between 12 all the way up to like 20.
0: And you're one of the chaperones. God bless you, Michelle.
1: Yeah.
0: But since it's a church youth group, at least they're not singing 99 bottles of beer on the wall.
1: Yes, yes.
0: Yeah, maybe 99 bottles of soda pop on the wall.
1: Yeah, that sounds better.
0: So are we in a bus? Are we carpooling it? Are we in a multitude of vans? How are we making the trip?
1: Well, we're in a bus, and we're also in a van.
0: Spilling out from the bus into the van.
1: Yes, ma'am.
0: And you're saying, stop throwing spit wads. Stop it.
1: Pretty much. That's the way it's been.
0: Oh, God bless you. You are a brave woman.
1: Yeah.
0: What can I play for you tonight?
1: Actually, we were hoping you would pick us out a song.
0: I will do that for you. Give them all my love and tell them I'm very proud of them for standing up for their faith.
1: Okay, I will.
0: Bye-bye.
1: Thanks so much for talking to us.

0: 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Good evening, Southern California. 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
1: Hi, you've called Delilah.
2: Hi, Delilah.
1: Hi, who's this?
2: This is Alice. Oh my goodness, I can't believe I'm talking to you. I've been trying to reach you for so long.
1: What can I do for you, honey?
2: Well, I was wondering if you could play a song for my best friend and me. His name is Dave, and we go to school together, and he's always been there for me. I mean, I can call him up whenever. I mean, it's like 2 in the morning, and if something's wrong, he'll be there, and he'll talk for me forever.
1: And his name is Dave?
2: Yes.
1: So this is buddy friend Dave friend, or buddy friend that someday I might kiss him friend?
2: Well, see, I already took care of that part.
1: Oh, well, then.
2: Okay, but then I moved. And we kind of just, like, you know, separated, and now he's going out with someone, and he called me for advice, and it's just really hard.
1: Yeah, you're like, advice, I'll give you some advice. Dump her now, dump her, dump her, dump her.
2: I know, but she's such a nice girl, and I have to, like, tell him, like, what all the girls want and stuff, and it's so hard for me. Oh, I was just wondering if you could choose a song for us.
1: I will do that.
2: Okay. And you can dance.
3: For inspiration.

0: It's Coast 103.5. Welcome home, Southern California. Thank you for joining me tonight. You found Delilah. This is Love Songs on the Coast, helping you to relax, to unwind, to let go of the anxiety. Let go of the need to control things that are outside of your control. Just let it go. Trying to make people be something they're not will steal all your energy. Energy you could be using to live, to love, to laugh, to run, to dream big, to accomplish amazing things. You're wasting all that energy trying to control things that you were never meant to control. What can you control? You can control your attitude. You can control your attitude about life, about love. You can love deeply and completely. You can give yourself permission to be the very best you can possibly be. You can't make people see things from your point of view. You can't make sense of things that don't make sense. Thank you for connecting with me tonight. You're listening to Delilah with Southern California's Love Songs on the Coast.
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0: Hi, thank you for calling. This is Delilah, who's with me on the phone line tonight.
1: This is Maria and Gina and Samson.
2: Samson, hello.
0: Your name is really Samson?
1: Well, it's Samson. We call him Samson.
0: Ah, because I was going to say, how cool is that, Samson and Delilah?
1: Yeah.
0: All right. What can I do for you folks? Are you having fun tonight? It sounds like you are.
1: Yeah. We've been trying to call you for a half an hour, so we're really excited. We finally got through.
2: Literally, we had three phones on it.
0: Three phones hitting redial, redial, redial. So whose phone was the winning phone?
1: Maria.
0: So, Maria, do you win some prize or something? Are your friends going to take you out to dinner? Or?
1: I don't know. Probably. Yeah, we'll get some ice cream.
0: There you go. You say, you got to buy me an ice cream because I'm the one that got through.
1: Yeah.
0: All right. I will play that. You guys have a great night. And Samson, what's the other one's name here?
1: Maria and Gina.
0: Okay. Samson and Gina, go buy Maria an ice cream because, haha.
2: I promise, Delilah.
0: She's got better dialing skills.
1: Yeah, I know.
0: So there.
1: Yeah.
2: I guess you've been told.
0: Yeah, you've been told. Good night.
1: Okay, thank you so much.

Wake up your Wednesday with the Ellen K. Morning Show and win. We got Dodgers, the Eagles in Vegas, and tomorrow's letter to Ellen. How much proof do you need before you just stop trusting someone? Don't miss a minute. Coasting the 3.5.

0: 1-800-929-KOST. That's the number to call tonight, Southland, right here on Coast 103.5. Hi, welcome to the Delilah Show. Who is this?
1: Josh. I was wondering if I could make a request.
0: You may. Who is on your heart?
1: This girl I've been talking with, Casey.
0: All right. So you've been talking. Have you been meeting, or is this just a online haven't met yet thing?
1: No, we've met once, but she goes to school in a different state.
0: How much more schooling does she have left?
1: I'm not sure.
0: I thought you said you've been talking. That's kind of important to learn.
1: I know.
0: How often do you text her?
1: A couple days a week.
0: So we're not even really past the flirting stage yet.
1: Not really.
0: We're not to the texting each other good night yet.
1: No.
0: Uh-huh. Do you know what she's studying?
1: Something to do with animals and like zoology type thing.
0: Is she cute?
1: Yes.
0: That part we know. Okay, what's her favorite food? Have you found that out yet?
1: No.
0: Oh my gosh, Josh, you need my help.
1: I do.
0: You have no clue how to get to know this girl.
1: No, I don't.
0: Have you always been the shy?
1: I have. My entire life.
0: Okay, let me ask you this. When you text her, does she text back within 5 or 10 minutes?
1: Normally.
0: Okay, so that means she likes you. So if she likes you, she's waiting for you to text her more than once or twice a week.
1: All right.
0: Does she usually text like 1 or 2 words, or does she write sentences and reach out to talk to you?
1: Sentences.
0: Okay, so she likes you. You got to step up your game, buddy. You're going to have to be bold, because if she's that cute and has you this smitten and discombobulated, then she's probably got 15 other guys thinking the same thing.
1: I'll step up my game.
0: I'll play a good song for you, and you just text her a little note that says, you know, was listening to Delilah and heard a song that made me think about you.
1: All right. Thank you, Delilah.
0: Bye-bye.

0: 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Our phone lines are open, 1-800-929-KOST. 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Hi, thank you for calling the Delilah Show. Who is this?
1: Oh, hi, Delilah. My name is Roger.
0: Hi, Roger.
1: How are you?
0: I'm good. What can I do for you?
1: I was just wondering if you could play a song for someone that, it's quite funny. I consider her very special, although for such a short time that we've known each other.
0: So, Roger, who do you have a crush on? Just out with it, buddy.
1: I wish I could say it's a crush, but, you know, she kind of has her own stuff going on, and I guess it wasn't meant to be, you know?
0: So she's in a relationship right now.
1: Yeah, pretty much.
0: Okay, let me ask you this. Does she have a ring on her finger?
1: No.
0: Okay, fair game then. if she's not, you know, that committed to somebody else, then just be friends with her and see what happens in the future.
1: I respectfully agree with that. But we're right now, we're pretty much friends. It's just funny, like I said, we became so close in such a short notice. I guess we had so many qualities, so many things alike, and, you know, it just captivated me. It got my attention, you know, like just the way she would smile and look at me. You know, she'd look at me with such friendly, innocent eyes.

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4: 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Who is this?
5: My name is Natalie.
4: What can I do for you?
5: I'd like to dedicate a song to my husband. Sometimes it gets rough because my family gives him a hard time, but they really don't appreciate him like I do. So I just wanted to, you know, send out a dedication out to him.
4: So your family does not appreciate your husband?
5: No.
4: Why?
5: For some reason, don't give him a chance and don't, you know, value, you know, the kind of person that he is.
4: How long have you been together with him?
5: 16 years.
4: And they don't give him a chance?
5: No.
4: After 16 years, he hasn't proven that he's a good guy?
5: No, and, you know, I just tell him to give up and you know, it's not worth it. If they don't, you know, don't want it, that's fine. That's their loss.
4: So is he kind? Is he considerate? Does he work hard? Does he support you? Does he love you unconditionally?
5: All that and more.
4: Wow. Then I would definitely say get the heck away from those negative people.
5: I do. And that's just like sometimes I'm always so grateful that I have him because he's there for me more than anyone else is.
4: How did somebody who came from such a negative environment break free and become such a thoughtful, loving person as you?
5: Probably from him.
4: Let me play a song for you and your husband. I'm glad he's there for you.

0: 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That's the number to call tonight, Southland, right here on Coast 103.5.
1: Katie, what can I do for you?
2: Oh, I'm just kind of lonely right now. A couple weeks ago, I broke up with my boyfriend. I've been with him for a while, and tonight I'm just kind of missing him. So.
1: What's his name?
2: His name is Drew.
1: Why did you break up with Drew if you still love him?
2: Well, it was actually more his idea than mine. He said that things weren't feeling right anymore, that things seemed kind of forced. So, you know, he wasn't really feeling the relationship. He didn't feel like it was fair to be putting me through that, too.
1: So Drew gave you the boot?
2: Pretty much, yeah.
1: So what you're saying is you're trying to be nice, but you're trying to say, I love him, and he gave me the boot, Delilah.
2: Yeah, exactly.
1: And that hurts.
2: Yes, it does. It really does.
1: Which do you think hurts more, being the dumper or the dumpy?
2: The dumpy, definitely.
1: Yeah, because I don't know, though. Have you ever been the dumper?
2: Yeah, but only once, so.
1: But this time you were the dumpy, and you're groveling, basically, is what you're doing.
2: Yeah.
1: Yeah. You're trying not to. You're trying to sound like you got it together.
2: Oh, I'm trying so hard to.
1: But
2: just,
1: really, what you want to say is
2: forget about it and move on. But
1: what you want to say is, Delilah, please, please, please find a magical song that will have like fairy dust in it. That when he hears it over the radio, it'll touch his heart and make him realize what a stupid idiot he is, and he'll come running back to me.
2: Yep.
1: Yeah.
2: That's what I'd love, yeah.
1: Yeah, that's what you'd love. Don't you think, honey, if there were a song like that, I would have been playing it years ago?
2: Yeah.
1: Because I've been the dumpy a lot more than I was the dumper, I think. All right, let me see what I can do to help you grovel here, hon.
2: All right, thank you.
1: Good luck.

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1: Hi, Sandra. Welcome to the Delilah Show. How are you tonight?
2: Fine. Thanks for taking my call, Delilah.
1: Fine, she says. I'm fine.
2: Fine.
1: So why are you not in a great mood tonight?
2: Oh, just trying to get out of a bad situation. And why do we do that? Why do we stay in a relationship that just isn't what we want? And I'm fine with, really okay with being by myself. And then I get hooked back into it because I get lonely for a night.
1: You get hooked into one of those relationships that's like the good old roller coaster ride. It's got really, really high highs and then really, really low lows.
2: 11 years and I stayed away for 7 and now I'm back and it's just so ridiculous. It's ridiculous because he hasn't changed a bit and he's not going to.
1: How old?
2: Me? Well, I'll be 50 this year. Don't you think I should know better? So I'd like to do a dedication to me.
1: Okay. You want me to find a good song for you?
2: That would be awesome.
1: I will find a great one.
2: Thanks.
1: And you know what? You deserve happiness.
2: I deserve so much.
1: You deserve happiness and somebody who will adore you and be good to you. So don't settle for less.

0: This is Delilah's Love Songs at Night, right here on Coast 103.5. I have a friend named Leanne who is so full of wisdom and grace. She has grace for everyone. It's like she doesn't look at the problem. She looks beyond the problem and looks at the heart of the individual. And she shared this thought with me. Well, it's several thoughts, but I wanted to share it with you. It's written by somebody named Randall Monroe. It says, take wrong turns, talk to strangers, open unmarked doors. And if you see a group of people in a field, go find out what they're doing. Do things without always knowing how they'll turn out. You're curious and smart and bored. And all you see is the choice between working hard and slacking off. There are so many adventures that you miss because you're waiting to think of a plan. To find them, look for tiny, interesting choices. And remember that you are always making up the future as you go. Isn't that good? If you see a group of people in a field, go find out what they're doing. I love that. I am that person. If I see a group of people talking, chattering, laughing, I want to know the joke. I want to know what they're doing. I want to know if they're playing ball or talking about their grandkids. I want in on the conversation. I just thought I would share that with you tonight just to inspire your heart. You're listening to Delilah on Coast 103.5. The way...
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0: 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Come
1: home to Delilah. Hi, Robert. Welcome. What can I do for you tonight?
2: I just wanted you to play a song for me. I've loved your show for so long, and my wife and I are... She's the most beautiful thing I've ever seen in my life, and she's agreed to take me back.
1: To take you back?
2: To take me back.
1: Okay. Why did you leave the relationship in the first place?
2: I think it was just that midlife thing, you know? We were looking in other directions for so long and looking for other things. I was at that point, and she was at that point, and I think really, to be honest with you, what we decided was what we were looking for was what we already had. It was that simple. I wish it were more complicated. That's as simple as it was.
1: So you took your focus off of building the relationship, and now you're going, wait a minute, the best of what I had was right here all along.
2: That's exactly right. The secret, so long as you're putting the needs of your spouse ahead of your own, everyone wins and everyone is happy. And that's what we finally decided. At least that's what I decided. And it just worked.
1: And what song would you like to hear for your bride?
2: Whatever you think is best. I leave it up to you.
1: I will find a good one for you.
2: Thank you, ma'am.

Wake up your Wednesday with the LNK Morning Show and win. We got Dodgers, the Eagles in Vegas, and tomorrow's letter to Ellen. How much proof do you need before you just stop trusting someone? Don't miss a minute. Coast 103.5.

0: 1-800-929-KOST. That's the number to call tonight, Southland, right here on Coast 103.5. Chris, what can I do for you?
1: How are you doing tonight, Delilah?
0: I'm wonderful.
1: I was wondering if you could do me a favor.
0: What's that?
1: Well, I was wondering if you could play a song. I'm not really quite sure. I leave that up to you. But it's for a special somebody in my life.
0: Who is this special somebody?
1: Her name is Sarah.
0: So you want a love song, a friendship song, and I want to kiss your face song. What do you want to tell her?
1: Well, actually, I met her about 2 months ago, and we were both coming out of rather difficult relationships. And it's hard because I live long distance, so I don't get a chance to see her very much. But I just wanted her to know that I think about her a lot, and she's a very special person. And we just started a new relationship. We're taking it day by day. But I just want her to know how much she means to me, and that I'll always be there for her.
0: Have you used the L word yet? You said just a couple of months. No, so this new friendship.
1: New friendship.
0: Ah.
1: Absolutely.
0: So are you falling in the L word with her?
1: Am I falling in that L word? You can put me on the spot, huh?
0: Yeah, I am, because that's what I do best. I pry into your business, and I make you squirm, and then I play a really nice song, and you forgive me.
1: I wouldn't say the L word just yet. I would say that she's very special and somebody that I do think about on a daily basis.
0: Like, how many times on a daily basis does Sarah cross your mind here, Chris?
1: Man, you're a ruthless woman.
0: One, five, ten, every other minute, what?
1: We'll say at least 10.
0: Okay, so that's getting close to the L word, buddy.
1: Is it?
0: Yeah, yeah. I don't want to, I know you're taking it easy. It's one day at a time. Let's not get in over our heads. Let's explore this. And I'm proud of you, buddy.
1: Well, thank you.
0: But just between us, you got a bad.
1: Well, thank you.
0: I'll play a song for you.
2: When your legs don't work like they used to before, and I can't sweep you off of your feet,

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1: Kathy, what can I do for you?
2: Well, I'd like to dedicate a song to someone that doesn't know I'm in love with him. I met him a long time ago. We were security officers together. And then, well, we both left our jobs, and I didn't hear much about him. And then last month, he pulled me over because of my headlight being out. Then I saw it was him, and it was really nice seeing him again. And
1: so did he give you a ticket?
2: No, he didn't.
1: I knew that.
2: No ticket.
1: No ticket, even though you had a defective headlight, you batted those eyes, and you rekindled those memories, and you didn't get a ticket.
2: Nope.
1: What's his name?
2: Scott.
1: So are you sure you're in love with him, or just infatuated? I mean, do you know him well enough to say you're in love?
2: Yeah, because we met so many years ago, you know, and we worked together as security officers, and not anything happened, of course, because he was like my boss, but I just really, really fell in love with him then, and then I thought when he was gone, I thought, oh, well, you know, and then he came back, and I was like, oh, my God, my heart just dropped, and I haven't stopped thinking about him.
1: And you don't have any way of contacting him?
2: I probably could.
1: I gotta say, if you know what police department he works for, it shouldn't be too tough to track him down, Kathy.
2: I know, but I'm just so shy.
1: Kathy, what happens if you don't follow through with this and he gets away again?
2: Oh, God, I don't know.
1: I mean, you know where he works. You know what division he's with. Say thank you for, you know, alerting me to the fact that my headlight was broken. I owe you my life. Here's my phone number at home. And my cell phone and my email address.
2: Right.
1: Come on, Kathy. Be bold. Be brave.
2: Okay.
1: Bye.

0: 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Come
1: home to Delilah. Hi, good evening. Welcome to the Delilah Show. Who's this?
2: This is Christine.
1: Christine, what can I do for you?
2: Well, I'm looking for a little bit of unbiased advice. Considering you don't know me, I was in a relationship for 9 years, and he recently broke up with me. Well, it's been about 4 months. The whole I love you, but I'm not in love with you thing. And all of my friends, you know, their first instinct is to throw me an I hate this person pity party, which isn't necessarily the case. I'm not angry at him. I don't hate him. I don't think that he did anything wrong. It's just hard. It's very hurtful, and I'm having a little bit of problems coping with it.
1: So you're saying you want to feel your feelings and that's not okay?
2: Oh, I know it's okay. I guess basically, you know, I don't even know how to go about getting over it. And, you know, the timeline on when it's okay to not be sad anymore.
1: Oh, please. How old are you?
2: I'm 29.
1: Okay, you're old enough to know that there's no such timeline. You're old enough to know that you get to grieve and mourn and hurt and cry and heal at whatever pace you need to mourn and cry and hurt and heal.
2: Yeah, I do know that.
1: Go get some Haagen-Dazs. Find a girlfriend that you can talk to and cry.
2: That's what I need to do. You know, I really haven't done it yet.
1: Well, then go do that, you silly. I'll play a really sad song that will bring it on.
2: Thanks. I appreciate it.
1: Because that's the kind of friend I am.
2: Good. I'm glad I've got one.
1: You need to cry.
2: I do.
1: You need to cry and mourn and realize that you gave a piece of your heart, a piece of your soul. And you had planned your dreams around this person, it sounds like.
2: I did. I really did.
1: And now those dreams have come crashing down.
2: Yeah.
1: And you need to just go cry, all right?
2: I will. Thanks, Delilah.
1: Bye-bye, sweetie.

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1: 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Hi, Mark.
2: Hi.
1: Welcome. This is Delilah. What can I do for you?
2: Well, I wanted to make a dedication to my fiance, Debbie.
1: And what do you want to tell your honey?
2: Wow. I don't know where to begin. I'd just like to tell her how much I love her, how much she means to me.
1: When are you getting married?
2: 9 months.
1: How long did you know her, Mark, before you knew you wanted to spend your life with her?
2: A couple of weeks, maybe. It's kind of hard to describe how I feel, but I'd just like her to know how much I love her, how much she means to me, how much joy she's brought to my life.
1: How has your life been changed, or how has your heart been enlarged since you met this woman?
2: Well, I was in a pretty bad marriage for a long time. I hadn't been happy for a long time, probably 10 or 15 years.
1: So what do you think is going to be different with this woman you're involved with now that's going to keep love alive as opposed to your marriage? Because I'm sure you loved your wife dearly when you married.
2: Well, I certainly thought I did.
1: So what are you going to do different to ensure that this time around, you say you're getting married, what are you going to do different so that you don't repeat the same pattern?
2: Well, I guess I'm going to look back just enough to try to learn from whatever mistakes I can see that I made. And I guess probably more than anything else, communication.
1: How often do you talk to Debbie, Mark, every day?
2: Oh, well, we're together every night. And we talk on the phone anywhere from half a dozen to a dozen times a day.
1: And that doesn't get under your skin and annoy the heck out of you because she's distracting you from work or whatever?
2: No, never.
1: Really?
2: Really.
1: You welcome her presence in your life? You welcome that connection?
2: Always.

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You found Delilah on Love Songs at Night. Welcome aboard Los Angeles. If you're getting ready to call it a night, I appreciate the fact that you let me be a part of your night. I hope that you have sweet, sweet dreams, and I hope that you join me again tomorrow night for more of your requests and dedications. Do me a favor, take some time out of your Wednesday schedule to slow down and love someone. Good night. 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
1: You know, you made me feel so good inside. I've always wanted a girl just like

0: Harvey, back to school. You did it. You're here. We're here with you. We're the Ellen K. Morning Show. I'm Ellen.
1: I'm Ryan Mano.
2: And I'm producer Mike Ramos.
0: So I got the shopping list from one of our listeners. He has two kids in elementary school. This is DJ Dents of the Clippers. He says, shoes, backpacks, clothes, folders, pencils, markers, crayons, haircuts, nails, thermos, lunchboxes, glue sticks, expo markers, nails done. Well, he said nails twice. Rulers, protractors, just to name a few.
2: Yeah.
0: Sounds like his daddy head is spinning.
2: Yeah. It sounds right.
0: Yeah.
3: So you deal with this, Mike.
2: I deal with this all day, and last week we were going through all this, but I have twins, so it's two of everything.
0: Oh, my God.
2: Yeah. Plus haircuts.
0: Yeah. Haircuts is a big, and nails. Do they get their nails done?
2: They got their nails done, yeah.
0: Okay.
2: Yeah, but their haircuts was a challenge.
0: This is what my mom and dad would say to me if I said I need my nails done. They would say, go buy a bottle of nail polish. Or no, they would even, my dad would say, here's some clear polish. Have at it.
3: Yeah. That's it, right?
0: That's it.
3: Yeah. At our house, it's a bit of a struggle because this year the kids are starting 15 minutes earlier, which thank God I'm not there in the morning for the routine. Mm-hmm. 15 minutes can make, when you have a 10-year-old daughter who loves to sleep.
0: Oh,
2: yeah.
3: 15
0: okay.
3: minutes is like, forget
0: oh,
3: it.
2: That's
0: okay.
2: huge.
0: She's going to have to reset her body clock.
3: Yeah.
0: That's right. You get her a clocky. That's the clock that jumps off the table.
3: Yeah.
0: And you have to chase it to turn it off.
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0: got a talk back from Manny. Listen to this guy.
1: Hey, Ellen, it's Manny. Love the show. I have a problem here. I just asked my girlfriend to marry me. We've been together for 2 years. I love her. She's the love of my life. She's amazing. But I also brought up the fact about signing a prenup. And I felt like her whole vibe changed after that. I think prenup should be standard. They should be a requirement. I just think it takes away from the awkwardness of having to do this later. I don't think she's taking too well to this. Am I the bad guy here? Help me out.
0: Well, we're getting a lot of help for you, Manny. Do you think Manny's the bad guy here? I do.
2: I get where he's coming from to some degree, but I think it's the execution that was very poor.
0: Yes. Yeah. The idea isn't bad. I don't think that they should be standard because I don't think a prenup's for everyone.
2: That's right.
0: So I think that if it was like some kind of law, like you're signing a marriage license and a prenup, the idea was all rolled into one, that would never fly. Mm-hmm. But I think for some people, it's a necessity.
2: Yeah. I want to know what Manny has.
0: I do too. What's it protecting?
3: Right.
2: Seriously.
3: Yeah.
0: Yeah.
2: Huh.
0: Huh. Things that make you go, hmm. Let's go to Tim. Tim. So, good morning.
4: Hey, good morning. You guys do get the best callers, I got to say.
0: Thank you.
4: I have a couple friends that were in this situation. When there is a financial irregularity, somebody in the circle of the person who has the more money is already advising against the marriage for that reason. Somebody in that circle of friends is going, don't do it. They're in it for the money. And the other thing is half the marriages aren't working out anyway. I don't see any problem with getting the prenup as long as early on in the relationship, it's discussed.
0: Exactly. And that's what Manny didn't do. Manny got the girl, the engagement. Then he said, by the way.
4: No, that's wrong.
0: Yeah.
4: So I think as long as you put it up front, you're open with everybody up front. Hmm. If love survives because of that, I think you're going to be fine.
0: Okay. Mm-hmm. All right, Tim. Wise words. Thank you, Tim.
4: Have a great day.
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0: Manny wants prenups to be a part of marriage.
1: Like standard.
0: Standard. And he got engaged, and then he tells his love of his life, they've been dating for 2 years, hey, guess what? I need you to sign this prenup. Mm-hmm. Yeah. And now she's like gone cold, and he doesn't really understand. He wants to know if he's the bad guy. And I say, you know, Manny, it's just all about the communication and the timing.
1: Ellen, you and I were talking about this off the air, and Ellen's like, I could never.
0: If someone, that's trickery. If someone did that to me,
1: yeah,
0: I would be like, who are you?

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Lobster corn dogs, Dungeness crab cakes. Come on, honey miso salmon, all with panoramic views of L.A. and stays open late. It's going to be a fun hang. And Dodgers looking for a sweep tonight against the Royals. 7:10, it's Hello Kitty night. So get there early if you are going. And stay here for your tickets to the Giants series. Those are coming up right after 6. All right, morning clouds, sun's a-coming. Cooler too, highs in the low to mid-80s. Covina, say hello to 85 for your high. Let's see, Culver City, you go to 80 as well. And right now it is 70 in Burbank. It's KOST Los Angeles. It's Coast 103.5. Let's make this the best day ever.

0: And we're crazy about you. Thanks for being up here with us early in the morning. And we are the LNK Morning Show. It's Coast 103.5. If you're just finding us, thank you. Streaming on the iHeart app. Just make us your number one preset. I'm LNK.
1: I'm Ryan Mano.
2: And our producer, Mike Ramos.
0: Today is Baseball Fans Day. A good day to go to the ballpark. We have your Dodger tickets coming up. We got the series with the Giants on the 20th. And we're going to send you. All right? So that is just ahead. So let's make it a

0: Great day. Back to school. Anything you need. You want to make some dedications? Maybe you've got a teacher you've been looking forward to being in that teacher's class.
1: Or a crush.
0: Or a crush.
1: You know?
0: That's right. Yeah. Do you remember your first school crush?
1: Missy Stoke. And Jenny Wagner. I kind of had two going at once.
0: Of course you did.
2: I had a crush on my fifth grade teacher, Miss Brown.
0: Oh, that's sweet. That's sweet.
1: What about yours?
0: Like
1: was it
0: that.
1: Jimmy Callahan?
0: Jimmy Callahan. Yeah, he turned out to be a real jerk.
2: Oh, no.

0: icicle up in a tree.
1: We called him once on the air. We did.
0: Oh, boy.
1: He goes, if Ellen wants to talk to me, she knows where to find me.
2: Oh, my God.
0: See? Whoa. Jerk as a kid, my jerk God. As an adult. Okay.
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0: Think about it, though. 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
0: Now, there are now two empty seats on the wagon because Conor McGregor got wind of Brad Pitt's decision to consume alcohol again and said he'll drink to that. So Conor McGregor, who opened up on his sobriety leading up to last month's fight, announced his audible, saying the fellow actor inspired him to have a couple pints of Forged Stout, which he launched in 2020. So Brad Pitt saying after 7 years, he's drinking responsibly again. And now Conor McGregor is going to join him.
1: It's an odd trend. Everyone announcing that they're drinking.
0: I know, it really is. Okay. Uh-huh. This fall, Taylor Swift will be inducted into the Nashville Songwriters Hall of Fame. She'll be the youngest ever inductee. Taylor said, quote, "I wanted to learn with and from the best and get to immerse myself in a community of storytellers. To be honored by this city I love so much is a beautiful thing, and I'm very grateful." Here we're talking about this. So we have your Six Flags Magic Mountain and Hurricane Harbor 4-packs coming up this morning here on the Ellen Kay Morning Show. And now sources are saying that Ray is providing music to the soundtrack of a Michael B. Jordan movie. So their trip to Six Flags was not a date.
1: Oh. No.
0: Just an opportunity for the two of them to blow off some steam. They'd been working and they decided to take a break and go on some roller coasters.
1: You think they did it though, knowing we would assume it was a date to really put a spotlight on it?
0: And even though it wasn't and it was just a friend's thing, is there a possibility? Is she his type? Is he her type? Mm. They were so cute together.
1: We just really took the bait on that, you know?
0: We really did, yeah. Well, we'll see. We'll see what happens. And Discovery said this year, Shark Week drew its biggest audience in 7 years, making the network the number one cable channel in primetime during the week of July 26th through the beginning of August. Seven of the top 10 cable shows that week were Shark Week specials with Air Jaws, Red, White, and Breach, the second most watched program. And they called it the must-see event of the summer, and definitely was. Hey, Big Brother will achieve a significant milestone this summer by airing its 1,000th primetime episode starring Julie Chen. The network plans a special broadcast at the end of August to commemorate. It's 26 years now that we've been watching Big Brother. Isn't that crazy? Mm-hmm. And soccer star Cristiano Ronaldo married his longtime love, Georgina Rodriguez, in an intimate wedding in Portugal. They've been together for years. They have kids. And now finally, he said, "She's the woman of my life." And they made it official. Sir Rod Stewart has successfully undergone a routine coronary stent procedure. Doctors are pleased with his recovery. He had to cancel the rest of the year for his tour, but Rod's doing well on the advice of his doctors. He's going to take the next 4 weeks to recuperate. But I guess he's walking around and doing fine. They just won't let him sing right now. And speaking of singing, Dwayne Johnson is getting out of the ring and off the screen. He's a singer now. Here's a bit of his first single. It's called "Your Dad."
22: I hope you understand just how proud
0: I like when he sings Moana.
3: Yeah, I like Moana.
0: It's one of my favorite songs. Mm-hmm. Yes, Dwayne Johnson.
1: All right.
0: Okay.

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It's 800-929-KOST. Today is Baseball Fan Day as well.

0: Hi, good morning. You're caller 20. Who's this?
1: Jim Molden.
0: Hey, Jim. We'd love to know more about you, Jim. Yeah, we're good. We're doing good. It's a beautiful morning. We're here in Burbank. Where are you?
1: I'm in Artesia right now.
0: Okay. Are you in transit? Are you wheels up?
1: I am, yeah. I'm on my way to work, but I stopped for this.
2: All right, cool. What does Jim do?
1: Jim works on construction equipment. So if it goes up in the air or in the ground, I work on it.
0: There you go. Oh, nice. Okay. Awesome. Is Jim a middle child? Today is middle child day.
1: Depends. I was adopted. So in my adopted family, I'm the oldest. I'm sorry. In my adopted family, I'm the middle. In my blood family, I'm the oldest.
2: Oh, wow.
0: Okay. All right. So you got both.
1: Yeah, exactly.
0: How much do you love those Dodgers? You are going.
1: I have been a Dodger fan since 1980, and my wife is even bigger than me. Lord have mercy. She's going to have a heart attack when she finds out we have Dodgers.
0: Oh, this is going to be great. It's the Giants game, September 20th. You're going to be there. There's nothing like going to a Dodger game. I feel like it feels like vacation.
1: Yeah, it is. It is. Except for getting out of the parking lot. That's a good
2: There you go.
0: Oh, thanks for having us on. Have a great day.
1: Jim says thank you.
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Guess what? The Lakers have announced their Christmas Day game. It's so much fun to go to a Laker game on Christmas. Mm-hmm. And guess who's coming home for Christmas? LeBron. Oh. So we're going to be playing the 76ers. Oh, my God. LeBron's coming home for Christmas. That's going to be a wild one.

0: It's your happiness hack. We're going to give it to you next. Are you feeling happy?
1: From boring to beautiful. From meh to magnificent.
0: Okay.
1: From routine to riveting. Should I continue or are we good?
0: I think we get it, but...
1: We're going to romanticize life.
0: Oh, really?
1: Yeah.
0: Okay.
1: Next.

0: married to someone. There's an age gap, 20-year age gap, and then you meet his son, who's closer to your age, and you kind of fall in love with the. I don't know. Maybe you love both of them.
1: Whoa,
0: that's our list.

0: Thank you for waking up with us. And as you opened your eyes this morning, did you think about this?
1: I want to be a billionaire so freaking bad.
0: You can. The biggest lottery drawing of the entire year, $1 billion. We'll give you the deets on that. Your top story is coming up next on Coast.

0: 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Now it's back to school. More than 500,000 students returning to campus across the Southland. For many, the bus is going to work a little different. Kids now getting their own QR-coded passes, one they'll have to scan to board. It allows us parents to track our kids on the way. And the Wolfgang Puck of LAUSD, the director of food services, is Manish Singh. He says that there are some new options, but also some good traditional ones too.
1: We've changed many things on our menus, but we've kept this popular ones too. So we still get your cheeseburgers, you still get your hot dogs, you still get, but it's a more healthy version, right?
0: Okay, yes. He does. He sounds a little bit like Wolfgang. That's Manish Singh. He is the director of food services, LAUSD. And hey, it is the biggest and the largest.
2: Because I'm the biggest, the largest, the biggest, the largest.
0: The biggest lottery drawing of the entire year. It happens tonight, 7:59 p.m. That's when we pull the balls. The Powerball jackpot is now $1 billion. No one has matched all six since May. This is the eighth largest ever in the history of ever. And what about this? It's called the Big Ass Bag. And it's been heard around the world. It's from Lululemon. It is 3 feet tall. It does fit over your shoulder. And you can see it. We tried to fit the entire morning show in there. See what made it in. At official Ellen K on my Instagram. We have one of them. But yeah, they're $235, so they're not cheap, but they are selling out and they've gone viral.
3: Safe to say this is also the biggest.
0: Yes.
2: Because I'm the biggest, the largest, the biggest, the largest.
0: Morning clouds and the suns are coming cooler too. Highs in the low to mid 80s. Soak up this cool down because the heat's bouncing back by this weekend. Compton, say hello to 80. That's where you're going today. Carson, 80 as well. And it's 71 in Burbank. It's KOST Los Angeles. Coast 103.5. Coming up, we're going to Vegas. The Eagles are at the Sphere. You can be too.

0: 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It's Mariah Carey.
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0: the tide is high, and we get an eclipse tonight. And we're the Ellen K. Morning Show. Love waking up in the morning with you on this bright, beautiful day. Back to school. Thank you for having us on. At work, in the car, wherever you are. That's what we say. Take us everywhere you go on the iHeartRadio app. And you can write a letter to Ellen, because she's singing a thing or two. She is Ellen. Bum, ba-dum, bum, bum, bum, bum.
1: Can't do that anymore. You got a cease and desist from farmers.
2: Yeah.
0: But yeah, we get your letters to Ellen. We read them every Monday and Wednesday. You can write to us at coast1035.com. Just tap the envelope. Write your letter. This one comes from Rebecca. Dear Ellen, I'm 42. My husband, Rafi, is 60. We've been married a year and I love him. Not for his money or because I panicked about being alone, but because he's steady and kind and exactly what I needed after my divorce. Rafi's son, Jordan, is 39 and divorced as well. No kids, and he is so charismatic. He cooks, he paints, he's a former boxer, and he loves rom-coms and reading. Jordan started coming around more this past year, helping with the house, joining us for dinner, stopping by to check on his dad. Somewhere in there, I started noticing him. He has the most handsome face, soulful brown eyes, and the greatest laugh. He looks at me a little bit too long, and I know he's absolutely flirting with me. This weekend, Jordan invited me to Topgolf while Rafi is out of town. I'm excited and hesitant about being with him because I'm attracted to him. Am I a terrible person for feeling this? Is Jordan a horrible son? What is happening here? I'm afraid I settled for security. Thank you for reading my letter on the air, Rebecca. Ooh. Wow. So she married Rafi, but Rafi's grown son, Jordan, is flirting with her. And she doesn't know what to do.
1: Let's answer her questions. Is she a terrible person for feeling this? I mean, I would say that the attraction itself isn't the crime. What is happening here? You're not going to Topgolf. I'll tell you that.
0: Oh, you're banning
1: you can't,
0: her.
1: You're not going to Topgolf. No way.
0: Okay, then here's the question. Is he a horrible son?
1: Not yet.
2: Well, he's flirting, so yeah.
1: But that's her interpretation.
2: He's inviting her out on a date that's pretty bad.
0: While his dad's out of town.
1: That's bad, you're right. He's not a great son.
0: And then, did she settle for security? She's really hot for the son. I married the father. I can't stop thinking about his hot son. Jordan's 39. Jordan's dad, Rafi's 60. Rebecca, 42, stuck in the middle. Oh, it's 800-929-KOST. The phones are flying. Okay. Also, we have the Q&A. Let's play the game. It's coming up as well. But call us. What does Rebecca do? Is she a terrible person for feeling attracted to her husband's adult son?
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0: So Jordan invited Rebecca to Topgolf, but he could have invited her to Morongo.
1: That's next.
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0: Happy first day of school. If it is your first, how exciting. LAUSD. So you got Burbank, you got Beverly Hills. You got all over the place.
1: Good morning, Ellen.
2: This is Gianni.
3: This is Crew.
1: And we're back to school. On Close One of Day 4.5.
0: Yeah. Woo. Let's make it our best day ever. We're going to play the game next. The LNK Q&A. It's a whole VIP package in Vegas. The Eagles at the Sphere. We treated like kings and queens. The LNK Q&A is next.

60% of parents do this on the first day of school. It is not celebrate. It's not nap. It's not hover. Or leave a note in the lunchbox. All great guesses. We're looking for the right answer. This is for an entire weekend with the Eagles in Vegas. More of your guesses coming up next.

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1: Let's go to Carol of Riverside with a son in the Navy. All right, Carol, what's your son's name?
2: Chris.
1: All right. Well, let's get your guess. 60% of parents do this on the first day of school.
2: They actually go with them and take them to school.
1: Ah. Drive and drop off. What a great guess. Everybody's saying it, but it's not the right answer.
2: Oh, no. Okay, thank you.
1: All right, thank you. We're going out to Irvine. Mark is waking up, getting ready for breakfast, working at a university. Thank you for playing the LNK Q&A, Mark.
3: You're very welcome. Good morning, Ellen. Good morning, Ryan. How are you on this Wednesday morning?
4: We're doing great, Mark.
1: Amazing. Yeah. You sound like someone who works at a university.
3: Thank you.
1: All right, what is it? 60% of parents doing what on this first day of school?
3: Ooh, I would think 60% of parents lose sleep on the first day of school.
1: Yeah, lose sleep. There are a lot of nerves and anxiety and like anticipation and adrenaline. And lose sleep's a great guess. You're not the first person to say it, but it is not the right answer.
3: Well, good luck to the winner.
1: Okay, thank you. That was so nice.
4: Yeah, very nice.
1: Good luck to the winner. Mm-hmm. Hey, let's go to Pico. She's Lucinda, an office manager on her way to work. Hi, Lucinda.
5: Hi, Lucinda. Good morning.
1: Good morning.
4: Oh, that's you. Yeah. You're Lucinda.
5: I'm a little nervous.
4: It's fine. Okay. Totally good.
1: Lucinda, how's your commute going?
5: It's going good. There's a bunch of traffic.
1: Okay. Well, we're happy you have us on in the car. Thank you so much. We're grateful. What's your guess? It's 60% of parents doing what on the first day of school?
5: I'm thinking crying.
1: Cry. You are crying because you've had your kidlets home. And now they're going back to school. You're going to miss them. I tell you, my mama Eileen cried every first day all the way up through high school. Yeah.
4: That's sweet.
1: But Lucinda says cry. You are right. You're going to Vegas. You're going to the Eagles. You're going VIP style.
5: Woo! Thank you so much.
1: It's cry.
5: Woo! Thank you so much, guys.
1: Yeah. I was a sobbing mess when Calvin would go off to school. Just because, I mean, when he went into kindergarten, I think that's one of the biggest transitions. Because you've got the laughter and you've got the, you know, you're playing Legos. Yeah. And then you come home from work and the house is just silent.
4: The footsteps are missing.
1: It's school.
4: And is it one of those things, Ellen, as a parent, you know that this is the beginning of forever?
1: Yes.
4: Right?
1: Yes. Took me back there for a minute.
4: Yeah, sorry.
1: But happy first day of school. 60% of parents cry on that first day. Maybe that's you. The LNK Q&A, the Eagles got it all week long. It's so much fun. VIP packages. I got that. Coming up, Six Flags. Four packs and more tips for school.

Lots of kids in the car, and if you're a gamer, prepare for takeoff. The FAA says your joystick skills could help land you a career in air traffic control. How cool is that? Also, the Lakers have been sold. It is a stunning sale, $12 billion. We'll tell you who bought them. Also, LeBron's coming home for Christmas. We'll tell you all about that. Your top stories coming up next here on Coast.

0: don't hear blood, murder, screaming. The new roller coaster, Fast and Furious Hollywood Drift, features rotating vehicles moving at speeds up to 72 miles per hour. And the test riders are making lots of noise. People living in Toluca Lake, adjacent to the park, are filing complaints, with one noting that the riders sounded like they were screaming bloody murder. Now there will be additional sound barrier walls erected near the ride to quiet all of that screaming. And the LA Lakers have now been sold twice in 2 years. Mark Walter acquired the franchise from the Buss family last June. He paid $10 billion. He has now decided to sell the Lakers to a group led by Bob Iger and Josh Kushner. The price of the sale is a record $12 billion, meaning Walter's already turned a major profit. The new owners say, "We have immense respect for the leadership and vision of Jerry and Jeannie Buss. Our long-term commitment is to build on that foundation and serve this extraordinary team, its fans, and the city of Los Angeles." And to absolutely no one's surprise, the NBA has scheduled a bunch of Philadelphia 76ers games featuring LeBron James in the biggest time slots in their schedule. James and the 76ers will play the defending New York Knicks on opening night. That's October 20th, and those tickets are selling for $2,000. And then LeBron's coming home for Christmas. He's going to face the Lakers on Christmas Day. 76ers, Lakers, Christmas Day. It's going to be good. All right, district starting today. School is back. LA Unified, Beverly Hills Unified, Burbank Unified School District. Let's make this the best day ever.
1: It's the best.
0: Highs in the mid-80s, and right now it is 71 in Burbank. It's KOST Los Angeles, Coast 103.5. We got your four packs of fun. Six Flags Magic Mountain and Hurricane Harbor, that is coming up. Keep it here to win.

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1: And you can dance. For inspiration.

0: Thank you for having us on for the Ellen K. Morning Show. It's Middle Child Day. If you're a middle child, what up? Hopefully, you were the one in the family that kind of, you know, kept everything going. They say middle children are sometimes treated differently, but I think that they are they're like the meat.
1: Yeah.
0: You know?
1: Mm-hmm.
0: Just imagine a sandwich. You don't want to be the bread.
1: No.
0: Anyway. Your letters to Ellen every Monday and Wednesday. We read them. Dear Ellen, I'm 42. My husband, Rafi, is 60. We've been married a year and I love him. Not for his money or because I panicked about being alone, but because he's steady and kind and exactly what I needed after my divorce. Let's go back to that.
1: Yes, please.
0: I love him not for his money or because I panicked about being alone, okay, which means you did panic about being alone.
1: Why would you even say it if that's not even on your mind? You're adding that in. No one was suggesting it.
0: No.
1: You did. You introduced that.
0: As Rebecca said, I love him not for his money or because I panicked about being alone, but because he's steady and kind, exactly what I needed after my divorce. Here's the problem. Rafi's son, Jordan, is 39 and divorced as well. No kids. And he is so charismatic. He cooks, he paints. He's a former boxer and he loves rom-coms and reading. He started coming around more this past year, helping with the house, joining us for dinner, stopping by to check on his dad. Somewhere in there, I started noticing Jordan. He has the most handsome face and soulful brown eyes and the greatest laugh. And he looks at me a little bit too long. I know he's absolutely, all caps, flirting with me. This weekend, Jordan invited me to Top Golf while Rafi is out of town. I'm excited but hesitant about being with him because I know I'm attracted to him and he is to me. Am I a terrible person for feeling this? Is he a horrible son? What is happening here? Did I settle for security? So she asks a lot of questions. Thank you for reading my letter on air. I'm really stuck, Rebecca. Am I a terrible person for feeling this? Ryan, what do you say?
1: Well, I don't think the attraction is the crime. I think anything beyond that is, yes, that makes you terrible.
0: Okay.
2: Yeah.
0: Is Jordan a horrible son? Mike, what do you think?
2: He is a horrible son. He's flirting.
0: Okay.
2: You don't do that.
0: Ryan, what is happening here?
1: You're not going to Topgolf. Yeah. I'll tell you what's not happening.
0: Did I settle for security? I'm going to take that one. Yeah, you did, Rebecca. You even said it in your letter. We didn't catch it the first time we read it, but you panicked about being alone. So you went for Rafi, who sounds like a wonderful gentleman. He doesn't deserve any backstabbing or family drama. Let's see. Diana Redlands, thank you so much. What do you think of the situation?
3: She needs to stay where she's at. She's in a stable relationship with a older gentleman who's probably a little bit more mature, and she needs to not go to Topgolf.
0: Mm-hmm. Okay, but here's the thing. She's with this guy, this dad. She's with Rafi. The son isn't going anywhere. I mean, Jordan is part of Rafi's life and now is part of Rebecca's life.
3: I hear you. Don't go. Stay in the marriage. Stay where you're at. It's stable. Don't ruin what you have. Do not ruin what you have, my friend.
1: Yeah.
0: And what does it say about Jordan as the son to be going after his dad's new bride?
3: Immature.
0: Immature. Mm-hmm. So, yeah, you keep going back to the immaturity. Okay.
3: I do. I'm sorry. I just, no offense to Ryan or anybody else there at the show, but you need to go with an older gentleman. You really do.
1: Why am I taking strays?
0: Because I think, you know, Jordan is around your age.
1: Okay. Leave me out of this, Diana. Ryan.
3: You sound young.
1: Diana.
3: Yes.
1: Don't lump me into this.
3: So you're one in a million, Ryan, and you're one in a million. But, yeah, no, don't go. She should just stay in the relationship that she's in. She's already flubbed up once, according to her story. So stay where you are.
0: Okay. All right. Thanks, Diana.
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0: That's Jordan on the hunt for Rebecca. It's our letter to Ellen. And Rebecca wrote us a letter. Rebecca is kind of having a flirty situation with Jordan. They're close in age, but Rebecca's married to Jordan's dad, Rafi, who is 60. Rafi's leaving town this weekend, so Jordan has invited Rafi's wife to play Top Golf. Now, he's the son. She is his dad's wife, and he flirts with her, and she likes it.
1: Technically, that's his stepmom?
0: Yes. So it could just be, I'm going to go play Top Golf with my stepmom.
1: Mm-hmm. Could be.
0: Yeah, he's 39, she's 42. They're both out of divorces. No kids involved. Am I a terrible person for having feelings for my husband's adult son? And is he a horrible son? Let's go to Upland. We're getting so many calls and DMs about this one. It's Ray. So Ray, what do you say?
2: First of all, nowadays it's so hard dating because you could be attracted to both younger and older, you know?
0: Yeah.
2: And unfortunately, you know, she's now taken a liking to the son. And honestly, the only way this would work whatsoever would be they just have to talk it out. And if she wants to go with the son, talk it out. Make sure dad's okay, that there's not going to be any confusion. If it is, then she just needs to kind of walk away because neither relationship will work if they're not on board, you know. The hardest part would be if she stays with the son and it's not good, holiday times are going to be very tough.
0: Have you experienced this yourself?
2: I've you know, been single in, you know, my later part of life, and, you know, there's always everybody wants everybody here, there, and everywhere, you know, and you can't be there all the time. And as far as, you know, complicated, nah, not really. Just, you know, just about the tradition, and they're used to mom and dad, and, you know, now it's, you know, dad with somebody or brother with somebody, and, you know, that kind of stuff.
0: Okay, right. Okay. I just went on a loop of confusion. No. I'm not sure. I mean, there's not going to be, I don't think that there would be a conversation that would go well, but thank you so much, Ray, for calling. That means Rafi will be getting a visit from Rebecca and his son saying, we like each other.
1: Mm-hmm. And then is it cool if we come over for Christmas?

0: Can it work? Can you be in a family where, you know, you're married to the dad, it's Rafi, but the son, the adult son, who's just out of a marriage, is flirting with you and you're attracted to him? It just doesn't seem like, it's just a circle that I don't think is going to work. Mm-mm. Rebecca wrote us a letter to Ellen. She's married to Rafi. Rafi's adult son is charismatic and got it going on. I like the list of hobbies. This guy, so the son, Jordan, 39 and divorced, charismatic, cooks, paints, a former boxer. He loves rom-coms and reading.
1: It's quite a resume.
0: He's coming around more this year, helping with the house, joining us for dinner, stopping by to, quote, check on his dad. But Rebecca said that to now, her husband's going to be out of town, and this guy's invited her to Topgolf.
1: There is a possibility. I just want to say this. There is a possibility that she's making a lot of this up in her head.
0: Yes, there is that possibility.
1: Like, we don't know.
0: Okay, but here's the problem. Is that her wishful thinking?
1: Could be.
0: She's turned on by this guy. She's electrified.
1: She says nothing nice of the husband. Nothing.
0: All she said is he's 60.
1: Yeah.
0: I love him.
1: Yeah. That's it.
0: Not for his money or because I panicked about being alone, but because he's steady and kind. She did.
1: Okay, there
0: that.
1: We go. There we go.
0: Just what I needed. Mm. Okay. Well, let's see. Frida, what are you thinking?
2: Yeah, I think that maybe the son is testing the stepmom to see if there's true love for the father. Maybe he's setting a trap for her.
0: Okay. A trap at Topgolf. Let's see if she flirts back with me, and then I can tell my dad, get rid of her. She's not a good one.
2: Right.
0: Wow, I love the way you think.
2: Well, you know, got to protect the heart.
0: Have you ever been deceived or trapped?
2: No, I haven't.
0: Uh-huh.
2: I saw it coming and I stepped away.
0: Oh, okay. So you knew someone was trying to trap you and you sniffed them out.
2: Oh, yes. I try to stay aware.
1: Okay. All right, good. Head on a swivel, Frida.
0: Yeah, for sure.
2: Okay.
1: All right.
0: Thanks, Frida.
2: Thank you. Have a good day.

Rich Paul. Adele's husband, or fiance, said that he's got the hardest job in the world, managing LeBron and getting him to the 76ers. Yeah. By the way, 76ers here against the Lakers on Christmas Day. And we are Coast 103.5 KOST Los Angeles. We're going to Vegas. You're coming with us. It's our festival. We want you there. We need you there. We've got a great weekend for you and $1,000 coming up.

with the Ellen K Morning Show. Coming up, we're going to go to Vegas. We've got your way into our festival with $1,000. Stand by for that. It's just ahead. And Benson Boone wrapping up two powerful nights at Crypto. He put on a Spider-Man, you know, mask over his head, you know, the head covering. He did a backflip, and then he got down into the spider pose. Then he ran up a ramp, and he did the spider jump. And that's how he exited. And then he came out with the Spider-Man head to pose with fans at the end.

Your calls about the letter to Ellen. She's married to an older gentleman, but now she's attracted to a son. And we're going to send you to Vegas. Coming up next, let's go to the Sphere and meet.

0: Well, let's go to Vegas. We've got your chance at $1,000 in a trip to our iHeartRadio Music Festival right now. 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

0: If we were at Ralph's right now, or like Albertson's or Vaughn's, we would hear clean up on aisle Rebecca.
1: Yes.
0: That's what we're doing. Rebecca wrote us a letter to Ellen, and she's married to a lovely older gentleman named Rafi. Rafi has a hot son. The hot son's flirting with Rebecca. Rebecca's been married to Rafi for a year, but now is attracted to his grown son. And son, Jordan, has invited her to Topgolf.
1: Yeah, would you call it a date this weekend? I mean, what is this? Is it a hang?
0: Technically, she is his stepmother. So it could be a family hang. She might be reading into it that this adult son is flirting with her.
1: Right.
0: Because maybe she wants him to. I don't know. But Liz, thank you so much for calling from the car. You have a theory on this?
2: This only happens to straight people. You know, straight people always end up doing this kind of stuff. I'm glad I'm gay. She put a string around my heart, and all I saw was eyes for her.
0: Okay.
2: Yeah. Only her.
0: Okay.
2: And her mother was hot, too.
1: Oh, the mom's
2: hot. Mother was hot.
1: All right.
0: So you say this is a straight person problem.
2: Yeah, but I say her mother was hot, too, but I never went for it. So
0: yeah, right.
2: I got a lot of gay friends, and I got a lot of straight friends.
0: Mm-hmm.
1: Yeah, good.
2: I hear this all the time.
0: Really?
2: All the time.
0: But wait, yeah, interfamily mingling like that?
2: Yeah.
0: Oh, no way. God, I miss all the good drama. Yeah.

0: Veal and Kay Morning Show every Wednesday. We spotlight your forever furry love on a wet nose Wednesday. You guys I used to have a Chihuahua named Taji.
1: Oh, Taji.
0: The Taj Mahal.
1: Tajalito.
0: Yes. And there's a new study finds that Chihuahuas carry around wolf DNA. In fact, Chihuahuas share the same ancient wolf roots as every other dog breed.
1: Hmm.
0: Have you ever heard this Chihuahua? This one went viral. He's getting his little ears rubbed. Sweet. There are plenty of Chihuahuas looking for homes, but all kinds of dogs. LA Animal Services, thank you for teaming up with us. 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
1: Because I'm the biggest, the largest, the biggest, the largest.
0: $1 billion, Powerball. I mean, do not not do it. This is the eighth largest in the history of the history. So, get your bill.
2: No one's hit since May.
0: Oh, my God.
2: A billionaire tonight, just like that. You go to bed like normal. Wake up a billionaire.
0: Let's do it. 7:59, we pull the balls.

0: and I love space, rhymes with face. Tonight, an eclipse, so it's not going to be a total for us, but it will be in other parts of the world. So you know what to do after the sun goes down, the eclipse comes out, that, see, the moon blocks the sun's face.
1: Mm-hmm. I know you love the song, so it's just another reason to...

0: Morning, but your calls are still coming in for our letter to Ellen from Rebecca. Rebecca's married to Rafi, and he's about 20 years older than her. And now the grown son, Jordan's coming around, 39 and charismatic. Now Rebecca's like, ooh, she turned her head for him. And he invited her to Topgolf this weekend because Rafi's out of town. So we've had all kinds of advice given. Maybe Rafi's trying to trap Rebecca into cheating.
1: You know, though, I just realized, as you said, Topgolf again, we've been saying it all morning, but that's not like, if he was really interested or trying something, maybe Topgolf isn't the move.
0: Why not?

0: Genuinely tempted, the better question is, what's missing in her marriage that's making this feel appealing in the first place?
1: Oh.
2: Mm-hmm. And what about Rafi's son, Jordan? What's he up to? Does he have a vendetta?
3: He's got a very thin moral code. Very. Jeez.
2: Yeah. His dad. God. His dad's wife. It's a stepmom.
3: It's a stepmom.
2: We'll see you tomorrow morning for more music, money, and fun. And happy birthday to you if you were celebrating today. Cara Delevingne, Casey Affleck, Pete Sampras, Peter Krause, George Hamilton, Sir Mix-a-Lot, Baby Got Back. He's got our quote of the day. I've never met a successful person who talked about failing. The glass is always half full. Kiss on three, kiss on me. One, two, three. Mm-hmm.

When you know every word to every song, you know you have On Coast 103.5. Hi there, it's Paul Kelly. And for Carrie Steele today, I'm here to make your work day a little better. Thanks for being here.

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Hi there, it's Paul Kelly in for Kerry Steele today. Did you think your phone was buzzing late last night? It was a little more than that. A couple of earthquakes, the epicenter in Corona, just about a 2.7 and a 3.1 last night around 11.

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Hi, it's Paul Kelly in for Carrie Steele. I hope you're having a great work day. Did you stay up late last night or the night before to see Benson Boone at Crypto.com Arena the last couple of nights? I loved his outfit with the sequins. It's like a bedazzled denim vest with nothing underneath of it. I don't think I could get away with wearing that. I'm not sure what the dress code is specifically here at the iHeart Studios in Burbank, but probably couldn't pull that off.

The best mix while you work on Coast 103.5. Hi there, it's Paul Kelly in for Carrie Steele. I saw somebody post on Instagram that they're seeing that no parent can believe that their child is going back to any grade. LA Unified back in school today.

Coast. The best mix on Coast 103.5. Hi, it's Paul Kelly in for Carrie Steele. I got to see Lionel Richie several years ago. He's such a great performer. We were worried because he had a couple of health issues pop up a few weeks back. Saw your videos. Looked great at the Intuit Dome over the weekend.

Getting the work done, singing along with Coast 103.5. Hi, it's Paul Kelly in for Carrie Steele. I hope your work day is moving along. 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

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Hi, it's Paul Kelly in for Carrie Steele today. 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

0: best mix of the 80s, 90s, and today on Coast 103.5. Hi there, it's Paul Kelly in for Carrie Steele. 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

The best mix of the 80s, 90s, and today while you work on Coast 103.5. Hi, it's Paul Kelly in for Kerry Steele this week. Okay, so I got out of trouble on a technicality earlier this week with my wife. I was supposed to get Powerball tickets on Monday. Completely forgot. Thank goodness none of us won. It's $1 billion tonight.

Even if I tried to tell you the story about Kelly Clarkson's wardrobe malfunction, I wouldn't do it justice. You'll have to check it out on our Instagram. 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

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Coast 103.5, the best mix of the 80s, 90s, and today. This is Paul Kelly and for Carrie Steele. Appreciate you being with us. They say

The best mix of the 80s, 90s, and today on Coast 103.5. Hi, it's Paul Kelly and for Carrie Steele. Well, I was going to spend my winnings from the Powerball on a down payment on the Lakers, but apparently Josh Kushner and Bob Iger just bought the Lakers for $12 billion.

Making it through the workday with Coast 103.5. Hi, it's Paul Kelly in for Carrie Steele. Coming up just after 1 o'clock, another chance to fly away to Vegas to our iHeartRadio Music Festival presented by Capital One.

0: Thanks for having us on today while you work. Coast 103.5. I'm Paul Kelly in for Carrie Steele, here to play those songs to keep you feeling good and singing along as you make it through the last half of the workday.
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0: 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Hey there, it's Paul Kelly and for Carrie Steele. We're so excited. We're just weeks away from our iHeartRadio Music Festival in Vegas, presented by Capital One. It's happening September 18th and 19th, and so many big names. Two nights, one stage. Who are you most excited about? Goo Goo Dolls, Kenny Chesney, Benson Boone. Benson Boone was here in L.A. a couple of nights. And just looking great, sounding great, and he is super excited to get on stage at our iHeartRadio Music Festival. Your next chance to win your way there is coming up in less than 10 minutes. I've got that winning keyword for you on the way in less than 10. 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Summer.
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Best mix of the 80s, 90s, and today on Coast 103.5. It's Paul Kelly and for Carrie Steele. Way to go, Taylor Swift. It seems like every week she's just breaking records. The youngest person to be inducted in the Nashville Songwriters Hall of Fame.

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Hey, it's Paul Kelly in for Carrie Steele. I've got your work perk right now. Caller 20 gonna win a pair of tickets to see Pentatonix on their Christmas in the City tour coming to Kia Forum just days before Christmas, December 22nd. 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

0: The best mix of the 80s, 90s, and today on Coast 103.5. Hi there, it's Paul Kelly and for Kerry Steele. We celebrated Christmas in July a few weeks back, and the Christmas goodies just keep on coming. Pentatonix is going to be at their Christmas in the City tour at Kia Forum on December 22nd. Now make sure you're listening about this time for that work perk. 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

The best mix of the 80s, 90s, and today on Coast 103.5. Hi, it's Paul Kelly and for Carrie Steele. All right, are you a fan of Ted Lasso? My wife and I absolutely loved that series. We're trying to get a few episodes in the bank so we don't watch them just one at a time. It's so hard to just watch one.

Alanis Morissette, Coast 103.5. Hi there, it's Paul Kelly and for Carrie Steele. I've been a fan of Alanis for decades. That was my college years back in the 90s. Had the CD, Jagged Little Pill, one of the best sounding vinyl records in my collection. Do you collect vinyl? Today is National Vinyl Records Day. I love it that the younger generation has gotten into vinyl these days, too. Tell me, what's your favorite? On Air Paul on Instagram.

0: The best mix of the 80s, 90s, and today on Coast 103.5. Hi there, it's Paul Kelly. Thanks for listening this afternoon. How's your workday going? You making it through? It's about time for a coffee. How heavy was your lunch? You didn't happen to have one of those Big Mac burgers from Petitois in Sherman Oaks, did you? The just named the second best burger in the country. Now, when I looked at this, because I've not spent $38 on a burger before, so I've not eaten one, I Googled it. And I found a video of Food Network TV stars sinking their teeth into this thing for the first time. This thing is stacked. It is so decadent looking. $38. Maybe you and I split one for lunch one of these days. What do you think?
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1: The best mix of the 80s, 90s, and today on Coast 103.5. Hi there, it's Paul Kelly and for Carrie Steele. Tomorrow evening when the sun goes down, the weather's going to be just perfect at Miles Square Regional Park for that Selena tribute concert in Orange County tomorrow evening.

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0: Summer sounds great on Coast 103.5. Huntrix, Golden. You know together we're going, gonna be, gonna be going. And also coming up, the variety you know and love. Listen for the biggest songs of the summer and always the best of the 80s and 90s. 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

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Hi, it's Paul Kelly in for Carrie Steele. If you're sitting in the car line today waiting on the kids on the first day of school for LA Unified, Sandy has some great tunes for you and the kids to sing along to coming up after 3 o'clock. Have a great rest of your day. Thanks for listening to Coast.

0: 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Carla in Sun Valley has a back-to-school shout-out. What's going on?
1: We are starting Vinedale College Prep Academy today.
0: Big day today, Vinedale College Prep Academy. And how's everyone feeling? Carla, what do you do there?
1: We are excited to start, and I am the school administrative assistant here. And it's rewarding, so we like working here.

0: Coast 103.5, the best mix of the 80s, 90s, and today. Hope you are having a good Wednesday so far. I'm Sandy Steck. Not going to lie, I just mixed some coffee that I didn't drink this morning with a protein shake that I was going to drink anyways. And I am kind of loving my cheap Starbucks hack. Saved myself a few dollars there. We've got four tickets on the way to Knott's Soak City. 23 different water slides at different speeds. A gigantic lazy river. Those are coming up for you around 3:25 on Coast 103.5. You know,
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All right, are you ready to get your swim on? Or maybe I should say your slide on. Over 23 different slides with all kind of speeds and one of the largest lazy rivers in the country. A 4-pack of tickets to Knott's Soak City if you're caller 20 right now. 800-929-KOST. 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

0: The best mix of the 80s, 90s, and today on Coast 103.5. And I'm Sandy Steck. Thank you for hanging out with us at work today or in the car or wherever you are listening. Powerball jackpot now $1 billion. It's so funny. I left work last night. It was $975 million, and now it is over a billion. I think somebody in Hollywood at 7-Eleven on 5700 Santa Monica Boulevard, they did purchase a $1.5 million ticket. But yeah, tonight's drawing, $1 billion. It'll be the eighth largest in Powerball history. And let's be positive. When you win, you will have a choice of 30 payments over 29 years or a lump sum of $433 million, which is over half. They're taking out over half of this jackpot. But you know what? 433 mil, I think we can make it work.
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We're going to have your tickets in less than an hour, around 4:25 on Coast.

Coast 103.5. You heard the Eagles a few minutes ago. You know, tomorrow morning, Ellen Kay has your chance to see the Eagles at the Sphere in Las Vegas. They have added more shows for January. They have the longest running residency at the Sphere with 72 shows in total. So your chance to go see them at the Sphere tomorrow morning. 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

0: The best mix of the 80s, 90s, and today on Coast 103.5. It is Wednesday the 12th, also National Vinyl Record Day. Do you actually have any vinyl records in your house? My dad is a huge collector. He has over 30,000. I'm not kidding. Boxes and boxes. And a working Wurlitzer jukebox in their house. Pretty cool. My name is Sandy Steck. In just a few minutes, we're going to get you into a third concert added for the Chicks. They've got two shows at Dolby Theater, and now they are adding another one. November 3rd is the date. Those tickets will go on sale tomorrow morning, 10 a.m. at Ticketmaster.com. But we've got a pair for you in just a few minutes, around 4:25 on Coast 103.5.
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You want to go? Just be caller 20 right now, 800-929-KOST. Good luck.

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BTS, Snoop Dogg, Benson Boone, Kenny Chesney, Lainey Wilson, and so many more. We're going to send you there and give you $1,000. 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

0: The best mix of the 80s, 90s, and today on Coast 103.5. And hello there. My name is Sandy Steck. A busy back-to-school week for so many people. Eva is on hold right now. You mentioned that your kids are going back.
1: They're in college, but hey, they're starting school in 2 weeks, so.
0: And are they still going to be in Southern California?
1: Chelsea Fullerton and Cypress College. So
0: okay. All right. Are they excited about it?
1: They are. They're very excited. But, you know, at the same time, you know, it's always the nervous part, you know?
0: Oh, totally. It's like first day jitters. How are you feeling?
1: Relieved. No, just kidding. As long as they're ready, I know they are, so I'm happy.
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1: Brought to you by the Hollywood Bowl. 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